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1: It is true that man has no control even over his own will.
2: Jo que estic acostumat a jugar amb foc,

try. Laying all the creases in my mind. 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Fulfill the space where you